We headed out alone on the road, and freedom it don't cost a cent. But when Sally got sick, well, I've no idea where all the money went.

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I've loved a life that's full, I've traveled each and every highway and more, much more than this. I did it my

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I've loved, I've laughed and cried.

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In other words, one who knew the record shows I took the

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You are the words I speak.

0: 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He said, well, show, come on in, buddy, and dig these fabrics we got laid out on the shelf. He said,
1: pick yourself out one, try it on, stand in the mirror and dig yourself. Ooh, that suit's pure hair and bone.

0: too. 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It's got the custom cuffs and the walking chalk, he said.
1: And I'm going to let you have it a steal.
0: And for the playboy, you have the latest in tweed with the cutaway flap over twice. It's a box back two-button western model, he said.
1: Nah, ain't that nice?
0: Ooh.
1: Them buttons are solid gold.
0: Ooh. You made a deal, so...
1: Collar's pure camel hair.

0: 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And I'll make sure I get all my payments in right on time.
1: Now wait a minute, buddy. Let me go back and do a little checking on you.
0: Then the man, he come back, he say, I'm sorry, my man, but your
1: credit didn't go through.
0: Why, what you mean? Ain't this a shame? My heart's in pain. Pure, pure herringbone.
1: That's a suit you'll never own.
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2: Three in eight.